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Somebody told me you had a boyfriend. And a little like this. 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
1: 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Well, I reckon we better call the car wreck cowboy.
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1: Hey, Ebenezer! Someone just hit my car!
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It just takes some time, little girl, and a little like this. 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
2: Ken Goodrich here. 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

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And a little like this. 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
1: 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And a little like this.

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Again, don't drive if it's too scary. Like, use your best judgment. Seriously. It's Mighty Iris. Hi. Have a clip I'm going to play for you in the next few minutes of my phone interview with Bull and Tickles, Kurt Dimer and Kevin Wayne of the new horror film, Hellbilly Hollow. There's also a character named Elvis in there that has this hilarious scene. Cannot wait for you guys to see it. We'll play you a clip in the next few minutes.

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Actually, no, never mind. Leave them on.

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1: I can't wait for everyone to see Elvis as well.
2: Elvis and Tickles are really tight.
1: Are they really?
3: Yeah.
2: Yeah, in real life. Yeah.
1: Oh, cool.
3: His name is Michael Ray. Oh. They call him Frog.
1: Oh, okay. Cool. Shout out to Frog.
2: Yeah, Frog, he's actually a front man in a punk rock band, too, in real life.
1: That's so cool.
2: Yeah, he's a trip. He's funny as hell. He's good. And that whole scene was me and him ad-libbing, which I thought he did a great job with me on it.
1: Wow. That was all improv?
2: Yeah.
3: Yeah.
2: All those little stage, the things at the end when I'm in the circus outfit, it was just, they'd tee up the set, and I'd just go up there, and nobody knew what I was going to say. And then they all did great.
1: Wow. That's impressive.
2: Even little Timmy, or what was it? Little Richard. Yeah.
1: It was,
2: Oh, Little Richard.
3: Because he improvised. It was so good, I was laughing, but I was laughing because it was good. He's like, well, well, well. I love when he did it.
2: What do we have here? Elvis.
3: Well, well, well. I love it. I love it.
4: Hey, Ebenezer! Someone just hit my car!
5: Oh, heck. Well, I reckon we better call the car wreck cowboy.
4: When?
5: Right.

we go. How long have I been begging for us to play more of the Parachutes album? That's the Coldplay I love and admire. Yes, it's 103.3 The App. It's perfect for the weather. 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

see Monster, the Lizzie Borden story, the Ryan Murphy series on Netflix, they play the original Bittersweet Symphony. Not the Verve, but whatever original song they sampled that from, they played it. And yeah, man, that show, Ryan Murphy, the soundtrack its own is its own character. That's why I want to become an actor. One day, maybe that'll happen. I don't know. It's Mighty Iris. It's 103.3 The App. Here's some Joyce Manor.

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1: 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It's 103.3 The App. I think it's going to be raining through Sunday, right? Or Saturday. I need to relook at the Doppler. All right. So in brighter news, we have Modest Mouse tickets. 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

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And a little like this. San Antonio's alternative. 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

Alrighty, Heidis, it's 103.3 The App. Gonna play you another clip of my phone interview from Hellbilly Hollow. It's Mighty Iris with stars and creators Kevin Wayne, who directed the film, and Kurt Dimmer, who stars in it and also produced it. And yeah, they do everything. Playing you a clip in the next few minutes.

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And the grass all smells the same as the day he broke your arm swinging on that kid out on the river.

0: 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I know they got plenty young blood left in them, and plenty nights under pink skies you taught them to enjoy.
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2: The other kills are brutal. Were the contraptions built for the movie, or was that like the giant dart wheel? Was all that there from the original haunted attraction, or did you have a team come in and build all that stuff?
3: It was not. Kurt and I came up with the kills with Mike Denard, and once we, you know, said, hey, we're going to do this, we had a carpenter team. They came in and built all the kills. Kurt was very gracious. We brought in that crane to handle that Suburban that was suspended above the lake.
1: Yeah.
3: Yeah, that was all brought in, and everything was built. They had to build the dunking booth with the mechanism where I was throwing the softballs.
1: Yes.
3: They put that in the lake. They built the dart thing. They built all of it.
1: Oh, that's great. That's really cool.
3: Wire control, too.
1: Oh, that was one of my favorite parts.
4: That was there was the haunted house and the house we lived in and the pond and the hayride and the Hellbilly Hollow building that at the beginning that you see, that's real. And then we lived beyond that in the campers. And then the carnival we brought in, that was brought in by the people that do the traveling carnivals, which made it even creepier. So,
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Is anyone going to go see that new Tom Cruise movie over the weekend? It's 103.3 The App. It's Mighty Iris. It's called Digger. And John Goodman's in it. And it looks like it's funny, but it also seems like it could be true to life and like an end of the world kind of movie. So it scares me. That scares me. We'll see. It's October. Yay. We need the weather. I think this is our cold front. So that's a plus. The weather's going to get like in the 70s, right? So that's good. I just wish it didn't come with destructive weather behavior.

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Okay, so it's not much of a cold front, but it's a start. Happy October. It's 103.3 The App. It's Mighty Iris. Going to play you another clippy clip in the next few minutes of my phone interview with Kurt Dimmer and Kevin Wayne, directors, creators of Hellbilly Hollow. Look up the trailer. It's now playing select theaters.

0: It's 103.3 The App. Mighty Iris talking with Kevin Wayne and Kurt Dimer about their new horror film, Hellbilly Hollow. The actor of your first kill in the movie, the new employee, did a phenomenal job. He was hilarious. Is that important to you guys to have some comedy in a horror film?
1: I think so. I think the comedy elements, and I talked to Kurt before, and like, we wanted to have some kills during the day, because I think if you can like freak somebody out or scare somebody in a horror film shot during the day, it's very impressive than just to shoot, you know, all the kills at night and all that stuff.
0: Oh, yeah.
1: So we auditioned him, and he did good. He is really new. He did a great job.
0: Yeah, he was perfect. I laughed out loud, and I think everyone else will, too. That was a great scene. A great first kill. Yeah.
2: Yeah, we were all laughing at him. I said, "What? You're really wearing your slippers into the woods here to work?" Which I think made it funnier.
0: Yeah.
2: You know, he's just naive. And that, even the whole scene setting it up, you know, with that song by my friends in the Y store, "The Beautiful Day," it was just like so appropriate, I thought, to tee it up as just another day in Tickle's life and his life, and then the paths cross and boom.
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So I found a mix CD in my car this week that just had flowers on it and raindrops. It's 103.3 The Abbott's Mighty Iris. And you know what it had on it?

September ends. Am I right? Because September's over. Get it? 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You'll laugh later. You will laugh later. Don't let the weather get you down. Also, be safe out there. Please don't drive if you don't have to. No.

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Welcome to Hellbilly Hollow. It's 103.3 The App. It's Mighty Iris. It's now October. It's spooky season. The rain is perfect for it. Hellbilly Hollow is now playing select theaters, hopefully streaming soon, but I'm going to play you a clip of my conversation with the stars and creators of this new horror film. It's about a haunted attraction, a real one in Alabama. Yeah, it's called Hellbilly Hollow. Talking with Kurt Dimmer and Kevin Wayne coming

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1: I can't wait for everyone to see Elvis as well.
2: Elvis and Tickles are really tight.
1: Are they really?
3: Yeah.
2: Yeah, in real life. Yeah.
1: Oh, cool.
3: His name's Michael Ray. Oh. They call him Frog.
1: Oh, okay. Cool. Shout out to Frog.
2: Yeah, Frog, he's actually a front man in a punk rock band, too, in real life.
1: That's so cool.
2: Yeah, he's a trip. He's funny as hell. He's good.

0: thing was me and him ad-libbing, which I thought he did a great job with me on it.
1: Wow, that was all improv?
0: Yeah. All those little stage, well, the things at the end when I'm in the circus outfit, it was just, they'd tee up the set, and I'd just go up there, and nobody knew what I was going to say. And then they all did great.
1: Wow, that's impressive.
0: Even little Timmy, or what was it, Little Richard. Yeah. It was, Oh, Little Richard.
2: Because he improv this, it was so good, I was laughing, but I was laughing because it was good. He's like, well.
3: I love when he did it.
0: What do we have here, Elvis?
2: Well, I love it. I love it.
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Okay, all, it's 103.3 The App, it's Mighty Iris. 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

0: oh God, off I go to try and get myself home somehow, some way. 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It's 103.3 The App. It's Mighty Iris. In situations like these, in flooding situations, why this week? I don't know. So wish me luck, and we will talk tomorrow. And there's a new Butthole Surfers documentary. I thought they were going to show at the Draft House, and maybe I missed it. It's called Butthole Surfers. The whole H-O-L-E, truth, and nothing but B-U-T-T. Isn't that genius?
1: Marky got with Sharon, and Sharon got Cherie, and she was Sharon's Alec on the topic of

0: 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And a little like this.
1: And we'll never be royal. It's the one in our blood.
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